never opened up to anything that could hurt me at all. 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So many heartaches, so many faces, so many dirty things.

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course I've been drinking to think I own the place. You know how uncertain I get by getting replaced. I grew tired of switching from tears to crazy.